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3: Heat advisory continues through the evening. Otherwise, tonight, clear and sultry. Low 71 with a northwest wind of 5 to 10. On Wednesday, sunny to partly cloudy and slightly less humid, though still very hot. High 92 with light northerly winds. 90 on Thursday with a small chance of rain. On 9 Storm Track, meteorologist Jackson Garlock.
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0: The Wisconsin Valley Fair is back, and we're kicking things off with a bang. 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
1: I am Chris Jansen. Yeah, me
0: and a beer can. Country legends Shenandoah on the 5th. 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
3: Heat advisory continues through the evening. Otherwise, tonight, clear and sultry. Low 71 with a northwest wind of 5 to 10. On Wednesday, sunny to partly cloudy and slightly less humid, though still very hot. High 92 with light northerly winds. 90 on Thursday with a small chance of rain. On 9 Storm Track, meteorologist Jackson Garlock.
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8: Heat advisory continues through the evening. Otherwise, tonight, clear and sultry. Low 71 with a northwest wind of 5 to 10. On Wednesday, sunny to partly cloudy and slightly less humid, though still very hot. High 92 with light northerly winds. 90 on Thursday with a small chance of rain. On 9 Storm Track, meteorologist Jackson Garlock.
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3: Heat advisory continues through the evening. Otherwise, tonight, clear and sultry. Low 71 with a northwest wind of 5 to 10. On Wednesday, sunny to partly cloudy and slightly less humid, though still very hot. High 92 with light northerly winds. 90 on Thursday with a small chance of rain. On 9 Storm Track, meteorologist Jackson Garlock.
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9: Heat advisory continues through the evening. Otherwise, tonight, clear and sultry. Low 71 with a northwest wind of 5 to 10. On Wednesday, sunny to partly cloudy and slightly less humid, though still very hot. High 92 with light northerly winds. 90 on Thursday with a small chance of rain. On 9 Storm Track, meteorologist Jackson Garlock.
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0: 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A mere 1 second of a popular song. 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
3: Heat advisory continues through the evening. Otherwise, tonight, clear and sultry. Low 71 with a northwest wind of 5 to 10. On Wednesday, sunny to partly cloudy and slightly less humid, though still very hot. High 92 with light northerly winds. 90 on Thursday with a small chance of rain. I'm 9 Storm Track meteorologist Jackson Garlock.
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1: 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I slipped a disc, and it was to the point where I ended up in the ER with nerve issues and nerve pain. I couldn't even stand straight. It was awful. My youngest son was 2 at the time, and at that age, they just want to be picked up. I couldn't even pick him up. Couldn't go outside. Couldn't go to the lake with them because I was just in so much pain. I couldn't be the mom that I wanted to be. I didn't feel like me. I'd seen a chiropractor before, and he was good, but not innovative good. There's so much more that Innovative offers. I felt like they wanted to look at everything and how it all works together, and then we can work on the plan to get you back to right. So that part felt like I was seen. Since treatment, I can chase my kids around the yard. I have a lot more energy too. I'm almost 100% again. That's pretty awesome. Innovative Health has given me my life back.
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5: Heat advisory continues through the evening. Otherwise, tonight, clear and sultry. Low 71 with a northwest wind of 5 to 10. On Wednesday, sunny to partly cloudy and slightly less humid, though still very hot. High 92 with light northerly winds. 90 on Thursday with a small chance of rain. On 9 Storm Track, meteorologist Jackson Garlock.
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0: The Wisconsin Valley Fair is back, and we're kicking things off with a bang. 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
1: I am Chris Jansen. Yeah, me
0: 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Country legends Shenandoah on the 5th.
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1: 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I couldn't even stand straight. It was awful. 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I couldn't even pick him up. Couldn't go outside. 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
7: Heat advisory continues through the evening. Otherwise, tonight, clear and sultry. Low 71 with a northwest wind of 5 to 10. On Wednesday, sunny to partly cloudy and slightly less humid, though still very hot. High 92 with light northerly winds. 90 on Thursday with a small chance of rain. On 9 Storm Track, meteorologist Jackson Garlock.
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caps rolling over, laid back in a thrift store beach chair, dropping limes in a Corona. But she looks back, yeah, she throws me a kiss like, honey, I sure want you. And it's 103 between her and me, and only 92 in Daytona. And it

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8: Heat advisory continues through the evening. Otherwise, tonight, clear and sultry. Low 71 with a northwest wind of 5 to 10. On Wednesday, sunny to partly cloudy and slightly less humid, though still very hot. High 92 with light northerly winds. 90 on Thursday with a small chance of rain. I'm 9 StormTrack meteorologist Jackson Garlock.
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0: The Wisconsin Valley Fair is back, and we're kicking things off with a bang. 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
8: Sunday to partly cloudy and hot once again for today. Some wildfire smoke in the air as well, a high of 92. Tonight, partly cloudy, a couple of spotty showers possible, low of 66. Then for your Thursday, scattered clouds, another hot day, a couple of showers possible in the afternoon, a high near 90. I'm 9 News meteorologist Justin Lowe.
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1: Another Friday night, there's a line of cars leaving. 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Me, I'm sitting on the hood of mine drinking. 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
12: Sunny to partly cloudy and hot once again for today. Some wildfire smoke in the air as well, a high of 92. Tonight, partly cloudy, a couple of spotty showers possible, low of 66. Then for your Thursday, scattered clouds, another hot day, a couple of showers possible in the afternoon, a high near 90. I'm 9 News meteorologist Justin Lowe.
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0: to be handed down this Facebook and Instagram and TikTok pages with thousands of followers from people all around the world because it is part of the Miss Universe organization. People love to follow the girls from around the globe. So for me, really focusing on how can I portray the story of agriculture on social media. And one way I've been able to do that is through a series called Ag Fact Fridays, where I highlight a different agricultural commodity, share some fun facts, show them the behind the scenes of how these products are grown and produced, and hopefully just give them that 2-minute video clip to really go, oh my gosh, I never thought about it. Like this week for the 4th of July, when you highlight the difference between field corn and sweet corn, most people don't even think they're about it as being a difference. So that's been a really fun piece to, one, for myself, being able to highlight agriculture and see sectors that maybe I don't always get to see even as a teacher. But then how do I portray that for everyone to understand? So social media has definitely been the biggest push of sharing that ag story this year.
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0: 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You know how 1% of our world population is feeding 100% of us. So we're going to keep spreading the good word of ag. And the more likes, comments, shares, all help spread that message.
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9: More hot weather for today, but slightly less humid. In the sky, a little bit of wildfire smoke, otherwise sunny to partly cloudy. Highs in the low 90s. Tonight, partly cloudy, maybe a spotty shower or two, a low down to 66. And tomorrow, there's a slight chance for a couple of showers or maybe a thunderstorm later in the afternoon. Otherwise, scattered clouds and still fairly hot, a high near 90. That's the WDEZ forecast. I'm 9 News meteorologist Justin Lowe.
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0: Sometimes you got to just saddle up and ride. That is George Burge and Luke Bryan on WDEZ. Good morning, Ronnie Michaela.
1: Good morning. Are we like out of this heat wave?
0: No.
1: Okay. I was just checking.
0: Thanks for asking though.
1: Yeah.
0: Yeah. No, it's not going to be as hot, but it is definitely hot. And the air quality alert going on as well now. So
1: air quality again.
0: Yes.
1: Is this the same thing as the last three summers?
0: Yep.
1: Oh, okay.
0: Yeah, the old the wildfires. Yeah, it's awesome, huh?
1: I should not laugh, but I just, when you said that, I just thought of that meme that you posted. Like, what, was it last year or the year before, where it's like everywhere Wisconsin goes around the campfire, the smoke always just goes.
0: Oh, yes.
1: In Wisconsin's
0: where it follows you, no matter where. Yeah. Yeah, that's pretty much it.
1: I shouldn't laugh, but that's what I think. I'm sorry.
0: So there is still a heat advisory for locations mainly south of Marathon County through early this evening. Air quality alert due to the wildfire smoke in effect for the entire area through noon tomorrow.
1: Wonderful.
0: So another reason to not get outside and exercise or do anything like that if you don't have to.
1: True. We went to the pool for the second time in a row because why not?
0: Uh-huh.
1: Because it was hot outside. And yeah, you'd be surprised. I actually had my AC on.
0: Well, I would hope so.
1: But it's me.
0: Still.
1: I never have my AC.
0: Did you have your AC on in your camper at Hodig?
1: I did.
0: Okay, that's perfect. Yeah. Awesome. Well, yeah, it's going to be another hot one today. 92 for your high, sunny to partly cloudy as well. But it's all right. We'll get through it. It's fine. We're almost there. It's going to be in the 80s for the weekend. So there you go.
1: Oh, okay.
0: Upper 80s, but it's still the 80s.
1: Oh, okay.
0: We're going to celebrate some birthdays coming up around 6:40 this morning. So if you have a birthday, you want to get it on the Birthday Club, you can sign up now, WDEZ.com.
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0: That's your Boozy and Jelly. It's Amen on 101.9 WDEZ. Brian and Michaela going to give you a chance to win early this morning.
1: Yes. Coming up, we got some tickets for Rumble by the Rib.
0: It's going on this Saturday, and it's at Trailmates Grounds and Marathon. So we got a four-pack of tickets for you, and we got parking as well. So keep listening for more details on how you can win in just a little bit on WDEZ.

0: It's Megan Maroney and Beautiful Things on 101.9 WDEZ. Brian and Michaela, it is 6:22. Good morning.
1: Good morning. So I'm really happy because I got free food yesterday because I dressed up like a cow.
0: Oh, yes, you did the cow thing.
1: I did. I'm like, you know what? I want to try this. I just want to see if it worked. And it totally worked. And you can actually see the video on our Facebook page. I went out on an adventure. I dressed up as a cow and I went and got some free food.
0: That's awesome. Were you the only one dressed up as a cow there?
1: No. Well, the employees were dressed up as, well, yeah. They had like little headbands. And then I painted my kids' faces too because I'm like, I'm making them do it too. So.
0: Nice.
1: So we all got free food from Chick-fil-A.
0: Hey, there you go. Well, it's done now. So unfortunately now if you dress up like a cow, now you're just
1: a cow getting Chick-fil-A.
0: Like, you're just somebody driving around like a cow. So, well, good. I'm glad you got your free food yesterday.
1: Thank you. When's the last time you won something for free? Do you remember? Or earned it? I don't know. I guess if you earned it, maybe it wasn't free if you earned it.
0: I guess not. Yeah.
1: I don't know.
0: It's been a while.
1: Okay. Yeah. Okay, so, I was just curious.
0: Yeah, perfect. All right, well, hey, we still have that chance for you to win those Rumble by the Rib truck and tractor pull tickets. You could be our next winner. You could win that for free. It's coming up.
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12: More hot weather for today, but slightly less humid. In the sky, a little bit of wildfire smoke, otherwise sunny to partly cloudy. Highs in the low 90s. Tonight, partly cloudy, maybe a spotty shower or two, a low down to 66. And tomorrow, there's a slight chance for a couple of showers or maybe a thunderstorm later in the afternoon. Otherwise, scattered clouds and still fairly hot, a high near 90. That's the WDEZ forecast. I'm 9 News meteorologist Justin Lowe.

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0: That is MacArthur on 101.9 WDEZ. Brian and Michaela, 6:33. Good morning.
1: Good morning.
0: Let's give some stuff away, huh?
1: Oh, I suppose. We're feeling a little generous this morning.
0: Perfect. We got a truck and tractor pull going on Saturday at Trailmates Grounds and Marathon. It's Rumble by the Rib.
1: Rumble by the Rib. I love that. At the Trailmates Grounds in Marathon. They got pulling action, food trucks, drinks, bounce houses for the kids, and a night of family fun. So it's going to be awesome.
0: We got a four-pack of tickets for you, and we'll take care of your parking as well. 715-842-1019. 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

0: 101.9 WDEZ, Chris Jansen, me and a beer. It's Brian and Michaela. Good morning.
1: Want to say congratulations to Caleb from Merrill. He is going to Rumble by the Rib.
0: All right. Congratulations, buddy. We'll have another chance to win coming up tomorrow morning on WDEZ right now. Let's celebrate some birthdays this morning.
1: All right. Very happy birthday to Alex Koth from Iola, Carol Adams from Plover, and Natalie Sisuski from Stevens Point.
0: All right. Happy birthday to all of you. You're on the running for a $20 gift card to Marathon Feed Retail Store. We will announce a winner coming up on Friday morning. It's Lee Bryce now. I don't dance. WDEZ.

0: Jason Aldean, Don't Tell Me on 101.9 WDEZ. Brian and Michaela, good morning.
1: Good morning.
0: Did you say it's hot dog day?
1: It is. It's National Hot Dog Day.
0: I love me a good hot dog. Like, legit. Do you like hot dogs or not?
1: Yes, actually. I had one yesterday.
0: So, like, you the natural casing kind of hot dog or just any kind of hot dog?
1: I would say I like the natural casing one better.
0: You want them to crunch when you take a bite of them, right?
1: Yeah, that's kind of nice.
0: Yeah.
1: Little snap.
0: Yeah. Yep. That's exactly it.
1: Yeah. Yeah, I know what you're talking about. I don't put all this stuff on mine, though. I just do ketchup. That's it.
0: See, I don't put anything. Well, I'll put cheese on mine. That's it.
1: Oh, you just put cheese?
0: No,
1: you
0: know, ketchup.
1: You don't put ketchup or mustard or anything?
0: No. I'll put cheese on it.
1: Sauerkraut?
0: No.
1: I don't either.
0: Gosh, no.
1: No.
0: If I really want to fancy it up, I'll maybe put like a little pizza sauce on there and some mozzarella cheese.
1: What?
0: Yeah, it's a pizza dog.
1: On your hot dog?
0: Yeah, you never had a pizza hot dog before?
1: No. Mm-mm.
0: They used to have them years ago when I was a kid. And remember the mall when we had the Orange Julius is there?
1: Oh, yeah.
0: They had like hot dogs, I think. I don't know if they had them or it was the place next to them or whatever.
1: Uh-huh.
0: But they had all different kinds of hot dogs. And one was a pizza hot dog. I think there's pepperoni on it as well.
1: Oh, my gosh. You know, you're making me miss the mall.
0: Right, exactly.
1: Dang it. Yeah.
0: When it comes to the mall, what is the one thing you miss most about the mall?
1: Oh, my gosh. I know. Like, everything. For me, I was going to say the bourbon chicken, but I mean, we have that now at Chopsticks, but there was something about it being made in the mall. And you know what? I know that there are others that agree with me on this. There was a point in time, and I don't know when it was, that it just started tasting different. And so many people agree with me on that. They're like, yes, there was, I don't know if they changed the recipe or if they changed whoever is making it. I don't know what it was, but it tasted different before. And
0: okay.
1: Then they changed it. I don't know. But anyway, that the original mall bourbon chicken is probably, like, I can still taste it right now. It's in my core memories.
0: Have you had the bourbon chicken from, I think, is it Jade Panda? Is that what it's called in Weston?
1: I have.
0: That's pretty good.
1: Yeah, I do like me some Jade Panda.
0: All right, so what is it that you miss from the days of the mall? Remember, everybody had a mall, right, back in the day. What do you miss most? This could be dating people as well. Because when I'd go to the mall as a kid,
1: uh-huh.
0: It was the arcades. We used to have awesome arcades in there.
1: See, I remember when I was really little, when it went down. I think this is probably before you moved here. Where, like, there were steps down and there were these, like, fountains. That was really cool. These, like, glowing fountains. I'm like, I couldn't remember if that was a fever dream. But then I saw a picture of it. I'm like, oh, no, that did exist. Okay.
0: So you missed the fountains from the wall.
1: Yeah.
0: From the mall. Okay, what about you? 715-842-1019. What do you miss most about the mall?
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4: More hot weather for today, but slightly less humid. In the sky, a little bit of wildfire smoke, otherwise sunny to partly cloudy. Highs in the low 90s. Tonight, partly cloudy, maybe a spotty shower or two, a low down to 66. And tomorrow, there's a slight chance for a couple of showers or maybe a thunderstorm later in the afternoon. Otherwise, scattered clouds and still fairly hot, a high near 90. That's the WDEZ forecast. I'm 9 News meteorologist Justin Lowe.
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0: After all the bars are closed, that is Thomas Rhett on WDEZ as we're reminiscing about the mall. What do you miss best, or what do you miss most, I guess, from the mall?
1: I was going to say, after all the malls are closed.
0: Right, exactly.
1: We're reminiscing, right? Especially the Wausau one closed, but I mean, we could be talking about any
0: malls. Most malls have died down anyway.
1: I know.
0: Which is tough, especially in some of the smaller cities. Some of the bigger cities still have them, but what do you miss most about the mall?
1: Yeah, we're getting some texts into 715-842-1019. Annie's Pretzels with the chocolate sauce. Ooh.
0: Oh, yeah.
1: Mm-hmm. Annie's Pretzels.
0: Just smelled so good, right?
1: They smelled, did. Yeah. I can smell it right now in my head.
0: How about this? OMG, the Bourbon Chicken Lady. The one that offered samples when you walked through the food court.
1: Yes.
0: Not just the Bourbon Chicken. It's the Bourbon Chicken Lady.
1: Yeah. Oh, yeah. Exactly.
0: Miss her for sure.
1: This one says, I miss the Christmas decorations at the mall. They had it decorated pretty dang cool.
0: Most malls are pretty cool about the Christmas decorations.
1: Made you feel in the holiday spirit.
0: Then you get Santa right in the center of the mall.
1: You're like, I know him.
0: Life was so much better back then, wasn't it?
1: It was.
0: Maybe not better, but different. I was sitting.

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0: Luke Bryan, Country and She Knows It on 101.9 WDEZ. Brian and Michaela.
1: Good morning.
0: It's National Hot Dog Day, so we got talking about hot dogs that I think it was Orange Julie's used to have, like different kinds of hot dogs there in the mall.
1: Right.
0: That's what I miss most from the mall, I guess. That and the arcade.
1: I know. There's so many good memories at the mall. We're getting some texts into 715-842-1019 reminiscing about the mall. Tracy says, I miss one potato too. I don't know what that is.
0: That's a potato shop. Go in there and they fries, baked potatoes, all that stuff.
1: I didn't know that.
0: You get all different kinds of baked potatoes.
1: Oh, dang. Okay. Oh, yeah. And Diamond Dave's, Tracy says. Ooh. Diamond Dave's, yes.
0: See, I never been to Diamond Dave's.
1: Oh, see.
0: I was gone before I was here.
1: I don't know if I've ever been to the mall one, but I've been to the one in Merrill growing up.
0: All
1: right. That was really good, yeah. Okay.
0: Somebody else said I'd have to be the arcade room and Orange Julius. And they also had a candy company in there that used to have booze candy.
1: What?
0: All the candy would taste like flavored boozes that you used to be able to get years ago in Green Bay at the Port Plaza Mall.
1: Well, what the heck?
0: Why'd I know,
1: get
0: right?
1: Rid of it?
0: Right, exactly.
1: Awesome. This one says, at the Fox River Mall in Appleton, there used to be a Great American Cookie.
0: Oh, those were so good.
1: Right. It says, my parents live in Iowa, and whenever they would visit us here in Wisconsin, it would be tradition that we would always go to the mall and get a double stuffed cookie from there. I miss the cookies, yeah, but the memory associated with it is even better. I know, right?
0: Exactly. It's the memories from the mall. Those are the big things. What do you miss most about the mall? It could be any of the malls that you were growing up around. 715-842-1019.
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0: Jordan Davis and Turn This Truck Around on 101.9 WDEZ. Brian and Michaela talking about things that you miss from the mall.
1: Oh, yeah. Like, why don't we turn this truck around and go straight to the mall?
0: Because the mall's not there anymore.
1: Dang it.
0: We got a text that says, I miss the convenience of not having to drive to 20 stores when you're Christmas shopping. One-stop shop is pretty awesome.
1: Yes. Seriously. Because especially when it's freezing and it's winter and it's, you know, maybe crappy roads, you don't want to be like, go to the next one, get out of your car, go in, get out, go back in your car. You know, like every single store. This was just like a boom, boom, boom, and done.
0: Yeah, exactly.
1: I love that. Oh.
0: What is it that you miss most about the mall? 715-842-1019. Coming up, we've got La Amber playing one song, 1 second, $1,000. We're going to find out if she can score herself $1,000 from Ole Casino and WDEZ.

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1: Everyone is talking about it.
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0: Taylor Swift, I knew it, I knew you. 101.9 WDEZ, Brian and Michaela. Thinking back to the days of the mall.
1: Yes. Oh, my gosh. We are getting so many texts coming in to 715-842-1019 that are just bringing me back. Like, I just feel like I'm walking through the mall with all the smells and all the stores. And
0: right? There's just something about going to the mall.
1: I know. I really wish they didn't get rid of it. This text says, the Marshfield Mall used to have a pet store in it when I was little. That was always cool seeing, you know, while everyone else was shopping, I was watching the animals.
0: Yeah, that was so fun to watch pets, right?
1: Yeah. Remember when they had lobsters in Walmart?
0: No.
1: You don't remember that?
0: No.
1: Oh, those are the days.
0: Yeah.
1: Linda says, I miss the runway style shows they had in the center of the mall on weekends featuring all the different stores' fashions. It was so fun. And I was one of the models. Linda.
0: That is cool.
1: Yes.
0: Very cool.
1: Awesome. This text says, I miss Robin Sparkles. Let's go to the mall.
0: Oh, yes. Robin Sparkles. How could you not think of Robin Sparkles?
1: Woo.

0: What was that from? How I Met Your Mother, right?
1: I have no idea.
0: Yeah, it's from How I Met Your Mother.
1: I gotta research this a little bit more because yeah, I've never heard that.
0: Really?
1: Yeah.
0: Oh yeah, it's from the show How I Met Your Mother. Yeah.
1: Let's go.
0: She was a mall singer. She was like a pop star back in the day.
1: Mm-hmm. Oh.
0: Totally fictional. Yeah.
1: That is so awesome.
0: What is it that you miss most from the mall? 715-842-1019.
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0: 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Brian and Michaela, good morning.
1: He is coming to the Rush Center tomorrow already.
0: Yeah, that's going to be an awesome show. Justin Moore will be back again after he took some time off. And Drake White will be there.
1: Oh, it's going to be awesome.
0: Yeah, absolutely.
1: Cowboy As It Gets tour.
0: Yeah, and if you haven't seen the Drake White the video, I think it's on Hulu. Maybe, is it Hulu or... I don't know. It's somewhere. Just Google it. It's online. It's not super long. But it talks about Drake White and how he suffered a stroke on stage.
1: Oh, that's right.
0: He had to relearn how to walk. They didn't think he'd ever walk again. Now, not only is he walking, he's playing guitar. He's back on tour along with Riley Green. And Riley was a huge influence on getting Drake White back into the business.
1: Is that the one who kind of had like this near-death experience?
0: Yes.
1: That's him. Yep. Okay, because I remember you telling me about that, and I'm like, oh, I can't remember who it was. It was him. Okay.
0: Yeah, Drake White. Google the docuseries on him. You will not be disappointed at all. Ooh. He's going to be in Green Bay tomorrow night with WDEZ. It's Chase Rice now. Here's Bad Day to Be a Cold Beer. WDEZ.

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8: More hot weather for today, but slightly less humid. In the sky, a little bit of wildfire smoke, otherwise sunny to partly cloudy, highs in the low 90s. Tonight, partly cloudy, maybe a spotty shower or two, a low down to 66. And tomorrow, there's a slight chance for a couple of showers or maybe a thunderstorm later in the afternoon. Otherwise, scattered clouds and still fairly hot, a high near 90. That's the WDEZ forecast. I'm 9 News meteorologist Justin Lowe.
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0: John Morgan, Kid Myself on 101.9 WDEZ. Brian and Michaela, good morning.
1: Good morning. He was awesome at Hodeg. I just got to say that. Just such a nice guy.
0: Very personable guy. Very nice guy. Yeah, very, very cool. Hope for the best for John Morgan.
1: Yeah, hope he comes back someday soon.
0: All right. We have some tickets to give away. Some passes for Rumble by the Rib. Truck and Tractor Bull going on this Saturday. WDEZ. Hello, who's this?
2: Tim from Schofield.
0: Hey, buddy, you want to go to Rumble by the Rib, Truck and Tractor Pull?
2: Absolutely.
1: Oh, well, I think we're going to be generous and send you there, all right?
2: Oh, my gosh, thank you so much.
0: You bet. You got a 4-pack of tickets, and we'll take care of parking as well.
1: Woo.
2: That sounds great. Thank you.
0: You are so welcome. It's Ellen Langley, Morgan Wallen now on WDEZ.

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0: Corey Kent, Coetzel there. It's Rocky Mountain Low on WDEZ with Brian and Michaela.
1: So I have a question for you. Are you there's Gen Z, Gen X, baby boomers.
0: Yeah.
1: I don't remember what all is there.
0: I don't know. I don't even know, to be honest.
1: I think I'm Gen Z. I don't know. I was born in, I'm right on the edge of one of them. 97 I was born. And you were born, what year were you born?
0: 1974.
1: 74. Okay.
0: Yeah.
1: So that would be
0: Generation X.
1: Okay, you are Gen X. Okay, mm-hmm. I think I'm pretty sure I'm Gen Z. Well, Gen Z is sharing the habits that they find weird, and I can relate to a lot of these.
0: Habits that you find weird in the rest of us? Or habits that you have that are weird?
1: No, like I think like Gen Z thinks that these habits are weird that other people are doing.
0: Okay.
1: Yeah. Oh, so basically the common things that people over 30 are doing.
0: Okay.
1: Which I'm not over 30 yet. Like using punctuation in text messages. That's weird to me.
0: Why is it weird? How do you know when the sentence ends?
1: It's not necessarily weird, but trust me when I say that a lot of people who are my age or younger, if you just put periods at the end of sentences, it makes you seem like you're angry.
0: Okay.
1: Yeah, I don't know.
0: How do you know when one sentence stops and the other starts?
1: When you end your sentence with an exclamation point or an emoji or a bunch of letters, I don't know.
0: Okay.
1: Or LOL. Yeah.
0: All right.
1: Yeah. Apparently, taking photos and then never posting them anywhere online. What the heck?
0: Why?
1: Like, what the heck? You're supposed to show the whole world.
0: No, photos are for yourself. Seriously, we'll go on vacation. We'll post, or we'll take lots of pictures just so we have the memories. And then maybe pulse like one or two, if that.
1: Also making actual phone calls for tiny problems instead of just texting.
0: Okay. Sometimes you just need to talk to somebody, though.
1: Yeah, that's true. I only have about two or three people that'll actually call.
0: Okay.
1: Or answer the phone.
0: All right.
1: Yeah. A lot of people are like, yeah, I will do anything in my power to not have to make a phone call.
0: What else you got for us?
1: Not documenting every moment online.
0: Okay. So far, every one of these things that you've listed annoy us older people about you younger people.
1: Really?
0: Documenting every single part of your life. Who cares? Nobody cares about that. Nobody cares about every single picture you take. Nobody cares. You care. Nobody else cares. Everybody else is rolling their eyes going, are you serious? They're posting again?
1: This one I'm the opposite with. Insisting on using a pen and paper to quickly write something down instead of just using their phone. I prefer writing stuff down. I don't use my phone for that. Okay. Like in calendars, I have to write it down. I don't like to use the phone.
0: See, I gotta have the digital calendar with me at all times. Otherwise, like legit.
1: So maybe that one's actually opposite. I don't know. Yeah. Sending gifts. Just sending gifts. Nobody sends gifts anymore.
0: Seriously?
1: Yeah. Gifts, like GIF, not gift.
0: No, yeah.
1: Yeah, gifts.
0: What do you mean nobody sends those anymore?
1: I don't know. I guess that's apparently just for old people.
0: Wow. All
1: right. I'm just reading the list. I'm not making these up. Okay. I'm just reading the list. How about a double space after putting a period?
0: No, I learned a few years ago you don't have to do that anymore.
1: Oh, really?
0: Yeah.
1: Okay. I did learn that in school, but I don't.
0: You learned what in school?
1: That you're supposed to do a double space after a period.
0: Well, see, that's weird because that was a typing thing, like when you used a typewriter.
1: Okay.
0: But
1: yeah.
0: With font now, it automatically puts up enough space in there. You'd have to double spaces that you knew.
1: Oh, one less step we got to do now.
0: Yeah.
1: Okay. Wow.
0: Okay. Right. So what else? Is that all you got?
1: Getting the laptop out for the large purchases and not trusting the phone.
0: Wait a second. Getting the what out?
1: The large laptop. Or getting the laptop out.
0: The what?
1: The laptop.
0: What's a laptop?
1: I always call it a laptop.
0: I don't know what a laptop is.
1: Sorry, that's...
0: How do you spell it?
1: L-A-P-T-O-P.
0: And you call it a laptop?
1: Yeah.
0: Oh, my goodness. Here's the problem. The show's only 4 hours long. Otherwise, I could give the list of the things that us older generation feel is annoying with you kids.
1: Well, why don't we text it? Why don't we have them text it in?
0: What's that?
1: What the older generation finds.
0: All right. What do we find annoying about people that's Michaela's age?
1: No.
0: Younger?
1: How about this? What do
0: what
1: we?
0: What do we find what annoying about Michaela? I like that better. I'm sorry. What?
1: Can I speak now, or forever hold my peace? I was gonna say, why don't we text in?
0: Sorry.
1: Why don't we text in what we don't like about just the opposite generation?
0: Okay.
1: That way, everybody can chime in.
0: All right. So start it out with what annoys me about older people, or what annoys me about younger people. How about that? That's how you got to start the text.
1: Okay.
0: And then we'll read it after that.
1: Okay.
0: Unless you want to do what annoys people. Like,
1: Can we not?
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8: More hot weather for today, but slightly less humid. In the sky, a little bit of wildfire smoke, otherwise sunny to partly cloudy. Highs in the low 90s. Tonight, partly cloudy, maybe a spotty shower or two, a low down to 66. And tomorrow, there's a slight chance for a couple of showers or maybe a thunderstorm later in the afternoon. Otherwise, scattered clouds and still fairly hot, a high near 90. That's the WDEZ forecast. I'm 9 News meteorologist Justin Lowe.
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0: 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Brian and Michaela, good morning.
1: Good morning. Oh, man. It's the battle of the generations here.
0: Yes. We want you to start your text with what annoys me about either the younger generation or older generation, and then continue on. We had a text that says, what annoys me about the younger generation, they don't know how to write in cursive, how to tell time on an analog clock, and they can't write a full word out.
1: I can do all of those things.
0: Okay, well, you're getting up to the closer to the older generation there.
1: I feel like I'm in the mid generation.
0: Well, you can feel like that. Connor is just a few years older than you. And he says, what annoys me about the younger generation is they have to make everything a meme, or that they are so lazy. Connor.
1: The bokeh with the meme is funny. That's how we cope.
0: Connor just turned 30, by the way.
1: Yeah, okay, Connor, I'm 29. I'm a year younger. I'm a year, not even a year younger than you. Okay. But yeah, maybe we are getting up there.
0: Absolutely you are.
1: Dang it.
0: Yeah.
1: Dang it.
0: Paul says, problem with the younger generation, lack of respect. All weekend at Hodag, we watched a group throw trash on the ground while all of us older people picked it up every night.
1: Okay. But I feel like I have equally seen younger people and older people do that. And I've seen younger people and older people pick it up.
0: Yeah.
1: So I think that's not a age thing. I think that's a crappy person thing.
0: That's right. That's not an age thing. It's a crappy person thing.
1: Yeah.
0: Yes, I will agree with that. 715-842-1019.

0: Bailey Zimmerman, Chevy Silverado on 101.9 WDEZ. Brian and Michaela, good morning.
1: Good morning.
0: So we are asking what annoys you about either the older or younger generations. We're getting some texts into 715-842-1019. First text says, what annoys me about the younger generation and the older generation is entitlement. You're not entitled to anything. Earn it. Then you will live your best life.
1: I agree. I do agree. We're not just born, you know, like thinking we should just have whatever we want. I mean, yeah, no, I get it. This one says yes, and the lack of respect. Yeah. Well, I've seen that from all generations.
0: Uh-huh.
1: So I think that's another crappy person category.
0: Here's another one says, what annoys me about the older generation is when they drive too slow and then they speed up when you try to pass them.
1: Yeah, what the heck? I've experienced that.
0: Uh-huh.
1: With the older generation.
0: Like this morning when you're running late for work?
1: That was so funny.
0: And
1: I
0: you,
1: was like,
0: you passed the gentleman, the older gentleman.
1: I was like,
0: that was on your left.
1: That's Brian Scott, and I was making faces at him, and he was just looking.
0: Had my two hands on the wheel. I was looking forward.
1: He was like,
0: saw this young kid come flying up next to me in her car.
1: He's like, oh, that whippersnapper!
0: Like, wow, somebody's late for work.
1: Yeah,
0: I was just driving along.
1: Oh, yeah, because me, you, and Carly got here all at the same time.
0: Yeah, yeah, exactly. That's the beautiful part about it, is you came flying past me,
1: mm-hmm.
0: and we still got here the exact same time.
1: That typically happens.
0: Yes.
1: Yeah.
0: Exactly. It's the whole, the tortoise and the hare. Are you familiar with the tortoise and the hare?
1: Yes.
0: Okay, well, I didn't know.
1: I am the hare and you're the tortoise.
0: But who wins? Who wins the race? The tortoise.
1: Well, we tied this morning.
0: Hey, but
1: it was a three-way tie this morning.
0: It's like my dad always told me about the old bull and the young bull. Do you know the story about them?
1: That I don't.
0: Okay, that I cannot share on the air. So if anybody else knows the story about the old bull and the young bull, you'll know exactly what I'm talking about. They call me the old bull. Just saying. What annoys you about the other generations? We want you to text in and start with what annoys me about the younger generation or what annoys me about the older generation. And then you finish it off. 715-842-1019.
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0: Jason Aldean, how far does a goodbye go on WDEZ? It's Brian and Michaela.
1: Good morning.
0: What annoys you about the other generations, either the older generations or the younger generations? 715-842-1019.
1: Yeah, Fluffy Mama texted in and said, Generation X here. That's you, right? You're Gen X?
0: I don't know. Is that what we said I was?
1: I think so.
0: Sure.
1: The older generation.
0: I don't remember back then.
1: The older
0: generation.
1: That was
0: a long time ago when we had that conversation.
1: Oh, that's right. Yeah. And I got to talk louder.
0: My short-term memory here, you know.
1: Right.
0: So what does Fluffy Mama say?
1: Fluffy Mama says, Generation X here, the older generation, going to the bank. Really? For what? Not trusting the internet? Really? Then why do you drive a car? I'm confused.
0: Well, probably like the internet. I mean, I don't know, maybe with the GPS or something.
1: Oh, yeah. Yeah, that could be. Yeah, at least exactly. The newer ones, yeah.
0: Yeah, I'd be lost about my GPS.
1: Yeah.
0: That's for sure. Sometimes in my age, I just drive around aimlessly anyway, though. So
1: it's a good pastime.
0: Yeah, it is, sure.

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1: He's a ranch hand in a pinch, man. Hotter than the red on the cattle brand. Cause she's a gold digger with a quick trigger. A cast iron skillet swinging lid flipper.

horseback. 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

0: I don't know them. 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So it's not a one size fits all.
1: You don't know me.
0: You don't know me like that.
1: You're not my parents.
0: You don't have my
1: exactly,
0: life.
1: Right? Yeah. So we did get a text in to 715-842-1019. It says, what annoys me about the younger generation is some of them want to get the high wages without putting in the work.
0: Oh, yeah. You got to earn it.
1: You got to earn your way up there. Absolutely. Yeah.
0: You got to work.
1: Back in my day, we used to work for pennies on the dollar. And we loved it. And it taught us. It taught us work ethic. It taught us respect.
0: Yeah.
1: It taught us how to be a good person. It taught us how to be a good worker. It taught us a bunch of other stuff, too. I can't think of it right now. It's that whole short-term memory stuff, you know?
0: You might have to sit down before you hurt yourself.
1: I think I might have pulled something.
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6: More hot weather for today, but slightly less humid. In the sky, a little bit of wildfire smoke, otherwise sunny to partly cloudy. Highs in the low 90s. Tonight, partly cloudy, maybe a spotty shower or two, a low down to 66. And tomorrow, there's a slight chance for a couple of showers or maybe a thunderstorm later in the afternoon. Otherwise, scattered clouds and still fairly hot, a high near 90. That's the WDEZ forecast. I'm 9 News meteorologist Justin Lowe.
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Good morning. Happy Wednesday. And you know what that means? Concerts on the Square in downtown Wausau at the 400 block going on tonight. It's live music, food trucks, family friendly, and the best part is it's free. Yeah, that's right. Tonight, July 15th, we got the Brianna Ray Band playing, so encourage you to go check that out. Hopefully, it won't be quite as hot today. All right, you can get the full details at wasaevents.org.

0: Nate Smith there with Bulletproof 101.9 WDEZ. He was awesome. He rocked it at Hodeg. He was the final performance this year on Sunday. He was out in the crowd walking around. He had people on stage with him. Super personable in his interview for the Jumbotron. I mean, just an all-around awesome guy. Super happy to have him this year. I hope he comes back real soon to Hodeg. I think everybody really liked his performance. That was really awesome. And if you want to see kind of the craziness that went on at Hodeg, if you weren't able to go, you can text the word Hodeg to 715-842-1019. You'll get the video straight to your phone.
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4: Hazy, smoky skies along with a few scattered clouds for the rest of today. It'll be hot and slightly less humid, a high of 92. Tonight, partly cloudy, maybe some spotty showers, a low down to 66. Tomorrow, some scattered clouds, an isolated shower or thunderstorm possible late in the day, high near 90. I'm 9 News meteorologist Justin Lowe.
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Zach Brown Band with Same Boat, 101.9 WDEZ. Good morning. Tomorrow, we got the Wassa River District's Night Market going on tomorrow because we have, there's three of them every summer. So the third Thursday of the month all summer long. We already had one in June, and then this next one is tomorrow, and then the one after that is August 20th, going on downtown Wassa, 5 to 9 p.m. It's going on 3rd Street, and they got a mix of, you know, local makers, farmers, vendors, live music, sidewalk dining, and extended hours from some of your favorite businesses. It's really cool. I really highly suggest you check it out. I got some cool finds from there last time, so I'll most likely be walking around there tomorrow, too, because it's really awesome. A lot of people, a lot of fun. Highly recommend it. Check it out. Going on downtown Wassa, 5 to 9 p.m. It's the Wassa River District's Night Market with WDEZ. On a

come on, come on. 101.9 WDEZ. That's Dierks Bentley there with Am I the Only One? Good morning. Want to give a huge shout out to July's Farm Family of the Month, Otto's Famous Sweet Corn in Amherst. Yeah. I could use some sweet corn right now. That sounds pretty good. Text farm to 715-842-1019 to nominate our next farm family. And thanks to Swiderski Equipment for helping us recognize our heroes of the egg community. Here's Dan and Shay now with Say So.

0: Man, honestly, that song really hits different for me lately because I remember Don't Blink by Kenny Chesney, right? That was my, that was actually my dance theme for our dance show when I was, oh my gosh, I don't know, in middle school. And I remember being, you know, in dance in middle school and that's the song. And I'm like, no, life seems to be going really slow, actually. Like, I can't wait to grow up and have my own life and blah, blah, blah. And my mom's like, no, like, you know, you were just born and now you're in middle school. And, you know, it was like it made my family teary-eyed to watch me as a middle schooler, you know, dance to, not to that song, but that was like the theme of the dance show, right? Well, now, fast forward, now my children, and this summer has really been, today's like halfway through summer, right? It's July 15th. This summer has been absolutely eye-opening for me. This year in general, my kids are now 7 and 8. And this year alone, they have lost and grown their, like, grew in their adult teeth. They have learned how to swim completely without floaties. And they've learned how to ride their bike without training wheels. So, like, this year has really been major milestones. And so when I hear that song, it's, and parents, you can relate. It's like, wow. Like, what the heck? You don't think that your baby's going to grow up, but then they start just becoming more independent. And it's like, wait, what? Like, I know I've heard it a million times. Don't blink because your kids are going to grow up fast, but you don't think it's going to happen to you. Like, logically, you know, they're growing up, but there's things like that that just hit you. And you're like, oh my gosh, my babies are not babies anymore. What the heck? Life is really going kind of fast. You don't always realize it in the moment, but you look back and you're like, wow. So, yeah. Kenny Chesney, you are correct. Don't blink.
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Aldine, Don't Tell on Me, 101.9 WDEZ. Good morning. Happy Wednesday. Hope you're having an amazing day so far. Beware of that smoky haze outside and the hot weather we're continuing to have. Hope you have a good day, though. Charlie McKenzie's in next. Here's Low Cash Now with one big country song on WDEZ.

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101.9 WDEZ, that's Ella Langley and Be Her. Now, don't forget, Ella is going to be in Green Bay August 20th. 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

Sam Hunt. It's called Kinfolks, 101.9 WDEZ. I know the heat advisory's done, but it is still going to be so muggy. Yuck. Highs this afternoon, 93 degrees. Here's Shaboozy and Good News, 101.9.

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7: Hazy, smoky skies along with a few scattered clouds for the rest of today. It'll be hot and slightly less humid, a high of 92. Tonight, partly cloudy, maybe some spotty showers, a low down to 66. Tomorrow, some scattered clouds, an isolated shower or thunderstorm possible late in the day, high near 90. I'm 9 News meteorologist Justin Lowe.
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Carly Pearce and Lee Brice have a masterpiece with that one. I love the way Lee sings that song. I hope you're happy now on Great Country 101.9. 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

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You should hear her talking to her mama on the phone. I love it when she raps to an

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0: John Party, 101.9 WDEZ. And how's your summer going? For those of you at Hodag, have you recovered? Yeah, I gotta tell you, I love the dog days of summer. Now, these are running through this week until the middle of August. And if you got kids, you know, August, most August, it's busy. Sports start, you're running around, back to school. I hope you relax and enjoy the rest of this month. And I'll tell you what, we got your soundtrack. We'll keep the country rolling right here on WDEZ.
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Ella Langley, along with Morgan Wallen. I can't love you anymore. Welcome to Great Country 101.9. And I remember years ago somebody said, Hootie's putting out a country album. I was like, Hootie? And this was the first single. And man, is he country. It's called Don't Think I Don't Think About It on 101.9.

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Good morning. We are 101.9 WDEZ, and you're into a 90s brunch, all thanks to Thoroughgood Outlet Stores in Merrill. I like to take requests right off the text line, and I had a request for this guy, Mr. Alan Jackson, who just became a grandpa again. They went from 0 to 5 grandbabies in under 4 years. How cool is that? And of course, we know he did his final wrap-up show that's going to air on NBC coming up this fall. So from 1994, Alan Jackson, his number one song, Gone Country, 101.9.

101.9 WDEZ. Her name is Mrs. Taylor Kelsey. I wonder if she legally took his name. That's called I Knew It, I Knew You. We are Great Country 101.9. It's Eric Church and Hell of a View.

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0: 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Country legends Shenandoah on the 5th. 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
0: It's your forecast on 101.9 WDEZ.
9: Hazy, smoky skies along with a few scattered clouds for the rest of today. It'll be hot and slightly less humid, a high of 92. Tonight, partly cloudy, maybe some spotty showers, a low down to 66. Tomorrow, some scattered clouds, an isolated shower or thunderstorm possible late in the day, high near 90. I'm 9 News meteorologist Justin Lowe. Yeah. All my
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Welcome to Great Country. This is 101.9 WDEZ. It's a 90s brunch, and I got a request for a guy who's pretty pumped up. For his anniversary gift for him and his wife, who've been married for 4 years, their parents just delivered them 2 tickets to see Brooks and Dunn. You know, their big old Brooks and Dunn tour are going to be at the Rest Center coming up on Saturday, September 26th, with special guest David Lee Murphy. How cool is that? So, of course, I'm going to play this request. From 1992, Boots, Scootin' Boogie on Great Country.

opening outlook after lunch is sometimes like a rodeo. So saddle up and hang on. We gotcha. 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

John Morgan, Kid Myself, 101.9 WDEZ, and Jason Aldean just revealed his daughter secretly got married last year. 23 years old. He's a father-in-law. Here's Don't Tell on Me on Great Country.

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0: Luke Combs and Beautiful Crazy, 101.9 WDEZ, and I just saw a picture of David Beckham with a cowboy hat on, and man, does he look sexy. Really sexy. Now we've entered the final week of the World Cup. The soccer league FIFA is leaving no stone unturned, or better put, no turf unturned, in its bid to make as much money as it can on the World Cup. Soccer's ruling body is selling small pieces of the grass from MetLife Stadium, where the World Cup final will be played coming up on Sunday. These pieces will be sold in four tiers that run from about $450 to $3,000. Wow. I bet you they're going to sell out. We are Great Country. Thanks for hanging out. Welcome to 101.9.
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101.9 WDEZ giving a big shout out to Otto's Famous Sweet Corn in Amherst, Wisconsin. They are July's Farm Family of the Month. Thank you for what you do. Ooh, I could go for some sweet corn right now. 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Here's Kenny Chesney and Carrie Allen.

0: The Wisconsin Valley Fair is back, and we're kicking things off with a bang. 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
6: Hazy, smoky skies along with a few scattered clouds for the rest of today. It'll be hot and slightly less humid, a high of 92. Tonight, partly cloudy, maybe some spotty showers, a low down to 66. Tomorrow, some scattered clouds, an isolated shower or thunderstorm possible late in the day, high near 90. I'm 9 News meteorologist Justin Lowe.
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1: Jason Aldean with some good advice. Let your boys be country on Great Country 101.9. So Ray Lynn, the singer, she's filing for divorce from her husband in 10 years. And her lawyer is the same lawyer Jelly Roll's using. And it's also the same lawyer that Summer Party's using. I guess John's soon-to-be ex-wife and Ray Lynn are very best of friends. Here is John Party and Boots Off on Great Country.

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1: 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Just taking you through your Wednesday afternoon with Blake Shelton as his latest. Let him in anyway on Great Country.

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0: 101.9 WDEZ. Good afternoon. My name is Charlie. And is anybody else eating more in this heat, like in the AC? I'm munching nonstop. And cravings, they're tough to manage. My sweet tooth has started screaming. Well, my coworker just says there are good foods that she legit stands by that you should grab for when you have the cravings. So what's going to help you so you don't grab candy? She said try chia pudding, Greek yogurt parfaits, a smoothie, baked apples, or dark chocolate chips. It's not the same as a Reese's peanut butter cup, but I'm going to try. We are Great Country, 101.9.
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I Can't Love You Anymore. That is Ella Langley and Morgan Wallen here on 101.9. Good afternoon. My name is Charlie with Billy Carrington. Must be doing something right on Great Country.

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Change my mind. It's Riley Green, 101.9. He'll be at the Rush Center in Green Bay, Wisconsin tomorrow night on his big tour with Justin Moore and Drake White. 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Here is Miss Stella Lefty. It's called Boston on Great Country. On a train.

Montana sky. Driven up and down the coast a few times. London, Paris, paradise. But ain't got much memory of the scenes. Come to think, I missed them all. And damn.

Speaking of the coast, remember Five for Beach, you and me. That sunset, cliffs by the sea, and the night rolled in. And you still talk about that moon that I can't recall, but God, I saw.

Eyes on you. Little stalkerish, but whatever. That's Chase Rice, 101.9 WDEZ, a muggy afternoon, 93 degrees. Tonight's low is going to be 65. Here's Parker McCollum and Killing Me on Great Country.

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1: Andrew from Plover on the line. 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
2: 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Ooh. I want to go with Worst Way, Riley Green.
1: 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You are right! Holy man, you did it! You just won $1,000.
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0: It's your forecast on 101.9 WDEZ.
6: Hazy, smoky skies along with a few scattered clouds for the rest of today. It'll be hot and slightly less humid, a high of 92. Tonight, partly cloudy, maybe some spotty showers, a low down to 66. Tomorrow, some scattered clouds, an isolated shower or thunderstorm possible late in the day, high near 90. I'm 9 News meteorologist Justin Lowe.
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0: Corey Kent, Wild as Her, 101.9 WDEZ. So Hardy was really intimidated to ask Tim McGraw to be on this song. He adores Tim. Tim's an idol. Eric Church, no problem. Morgan Wallen, it's his bestie. He had to get the nerve to ask Tim, and Tim's like, heck yeah. Here is MacArthur on Grey Country.
1: My name's John MacArthur, and I work this dirt.

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0: 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Today is July 15th, and I just realized it's National Be a Dork Day. I'm like, that's why Brian Scott was in such a good mood. Let go of your inhibitions for today. A dork, by definition, is a person who generally lacks social skills and tends to have eccentric interests and hobbies. Usually, a dork's fashion sense is also questioned as their outfits tend to be mismatched, ugly, or something most people wouldn't wear. With the advent of technology and the growing exposure and influence of pop culture, dorks have been depicted as a dumb group of people who have, you know, conventional ugly features. That's not it anymore, because I'm dorky. National Be a Dork Day. Let's celebrate the dork in all of us. 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

Jason Aldean with How Far Does a Goodbye Go here on WDEZ. I'm Nat in for Mike this afternoon. I'm going to play you one of my faves on the radio right now. It is Ride, Ride, Ride, George Birch, Luke Bryan.

Cold Beer might be calling your name too. That's James and Rogers featuring Luke Combs here on Great Country WDEZ. I'm Nat in for Mike this afternoon, and there was a video that came across my Facebook feed of Dylan Scott wrestling with his kids, and his son accidentally headbutts him in the mouth. Man, you could hear that jaw hit the teeth. Ah, we've all been there.

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9: Hazy, smoky skies along with a few scattered clouds for the rest of today. It'll be hot and slightly less humid, a high of 92. Tonight, partly cloudy, maybe some spotty showers, a low down to 66. Tomorrow, some scattered clouds, an isolated shower or thunderstorm possible late in the day, high near 90. I'm 9 News meteorologist Justin Lowe.
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I know many of you are planning to head to Green Bay to the Rush Center to see Riley Green when he's in town tomorrow. But hey, if you want to enjoy a little music closer to home, the Brianna Ray Band is playing tonight, 6 to 8 p.m. downtown Wausau, the 400 block. It's part of their Concerts on the Square series going on this summer. Pretty cool. More info at wausauevents.org. You can get the full schedule and all the deets there. Here's Hudson Westbrook now with Painted You Pretty.

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0: Name. I'm Nat here on 101.9 WDEZ, and we played Taylor Swift's song a little bit earlier. So last week, I was in New York City for the royal wedding. That's what the Taylor Swift Travis Kelce wedding has been dubbed in my mind. I didn't even realize till the day before I went to New York City that I was going to be there at the same time, but it wasn't even until I got there to my friend's apartment and we're walking down the street and I look and I see cameras everywhere. And I'm like, where are we? And I look a little bit further down. It's Madison Square Gardens where all of this was taking place. I was 3 blocks away from this royal wedding. 3 blocks! So close! I, of course, lost my invite, so they didn't let me in.
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That song is Jason Aldean's 27th song to hit number one on the country radio charts, thanks in part to listeners just like you. So keep it here for more great country on the way. It's Dierks Bentley now. What was I thinking?

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Wausau, Stevens Point, Wisconsin Rapids. Sunday.

Russell Dickerson. Man, that guy's got so much personality, and that's one of the reasons we love him here on WDEZ 101.9. I'm Nat, by the way, filling in for Mike this afternoon. And Russell's wife posted a picture of him singing Hercules in their cabin that they're building. And consider me a renewed fan of Russell Dickerson. He can do country and Broadway-style singing. Man, that's a dream right there.

Kane Brown, Bury Me in Georgia. I'm Nat. I'm going to play you some Megan Maroney. She was just at Summerfest in Milwaukee. Did you catch it? Oh, I heard such great things about her show. Pink explosion everywhere. But it was great, I heard.

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0: 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Country legends Shenandoah on the 5th. 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
6: Air quality alert continues through Thursday. We're tracking partly cloudy skies tonight with spotty showers possible, low 66. Thursday, scattered clouds with hazy sunshine. Hot again with a chance of scattered rain, high 88. Friday, mixed skies with a chance of spotty storms, high 89. I'm 9 Storm Track meteorologist Jackson Garlock.
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Justin Moore back on the road, fresh out of rehab. He says he was there for 30 days. Now he's 30-some plus days sober, and he wants to use his story to help others, which I think is great. I'm Nat. 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

0: All right, I've heard tell that Florida Georgia Line might be putting some tour dates on the calendar. So if you're an FGL fan like I am, stay tuned. We'll tell you here on 101.9 WDEZ, where we play great country. Here's Cody Johnson now with his latest Horseback.
1: He's a ranch hand in a pinch, man. 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

0: Ah, Young Love and Saturday Nights. There's nothing quite like it. That was Chris Young here on 101.9 WDEZ. I'm Nat, and I wanted to give a quick shout out to July's Farm Family of the Month. It is Otto's Famous Sweet Corn in Amherst, Wisconsin. Getting hungry just saying those words. Love me some good sweet corn. If you have a farm family on your mind that you want to nominate to be our next farm family, text the word farm to 715-842-1019. And this is, of course, thanks to Swiderski Equipment. They help us recognize our heroes of the ag community every month. And if you are one of our unnamed heroes of the ag community, thank you so much for what you do.
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Bailey Zimmerman still in hot water after what happened at the hotel in Albuquerque, New Mexico, where there were thousands and thousands of dollars worth of damages, and he was just horrible to the people around him. So I hope he gets the help he needs. Speaking of like Justin Moore earlier getting help in rehab, really hope we see that for Bailey Zimmerman. 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

That is Luke Combs with Sleepless in a Hotel Room. One of my faves here on 101.9 WDEZ. I'm Nat. This guy, John Party, going through a rough time with his divorce, with his wife Summer. Taking some time off the socials to prioritize his mental health and his kids. I think that's a great idea.

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I'm Nat. This is 101.9 WDEZ. These are my guys. It's Rascal Flatts with the Joe Bros. I'm not sure it gets much better for a millennial, honestly. Here's I Dare You.

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8: Air quality alert continues through Thursday. We're tracking partly cloudy skies tonight, with spotty showers possible, low 66. Thursday, scattered clouds with hazy sunshine. Hot again with a chance of scattered rain, high 88. Friday, mixed skies with a chance of spotty storms, high 89. On 9 Storm Track, meteorologist Jackson Garlock.
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Man Made a Bar here on 101.9 WDEZ. That was Morgan Wallen and Eric Church teaming up for that one. And here's Dustin Lynch, Easy to Love. Keep it here for Great Country.

Just got to add the words up north to those lyrics, and then you're basically in Wisconsin, right? I'm Nat. This is 101.9 WDEZ. Here's Dan and Shay with Say So.

0: Nate Smith, Whiskey on You, here on 101.9 WDEZ, where we play great country all day long. I'm Nat, filling in for Mike this afternoon. Did you know today is Pet Fire Safety Day? First of all, I didn't know that was a thing, but I think it's really great because there are so many safety tips for when you have pets around that I would have never even thought of. So maybe the most obvious one is to not have candles, whether it's like on a birthday cake or open flame smelly goody candles, around animals, because like their wagging tails, if it's a dog, can knock that over and start a fire, or cats who just jump on the counters everywhere, they can get into them really easily and it could become an accident very quickly. So if you've got pets, the number one pet fire safety tip: get rid of candles. Also, remove knobs from the stove. This is not something I would have ever thought of, but when not in use, pets have been known to accidentally turn those on. And replace glass water bowls with metal or plastic outside on wooden decks. Those can actually heat up and start a fire, especially in this warm weather we've been having. So those are some pet safety tips for you. I'll give you a couple others coming up.
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So some more pet fire safety tips for you on this Pet Fire Safety Day. Secure pets in the home. It's actually safer for them if you put them in a kennel in a main area when you are not there. And also, they make decals that you can put on the outside of your window facing out so that there ever is a fire in your home, the firefighters know that there's a pet there. Kind of like those baby on board stickers on your car. So just some tips to consider today while you listen to some Blake Shelton. How about it?

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Wausau, Stevens Point, Wisconsin Rapids.

Don't we love that song? I am digging it. Honestly, it's probably my favorite Morgan Wallen song of all time. I'm Nat. This is 101.9 WDEZ. Here's Ride, Ride, Ride. You got to say it with a southern accent, don't you?

Bailey Zimmerman with Fall in Love, and John Party is going to sing to you about heartbreak, and he's probably going through that right now. Send the guy some good vibes, will ya? I'm Nat. This is 101.9 WDEZ. Keep it here for great country all day long.

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8: Air quality alert continues through Thursday. We're tracking partly cloudy skies tonight with spotty showers possible, low 66. Thursday, scattered clouds with hazy sunshine. Hot again with a chance of scattered rain, high 88. Friday, mixed skies with a chance of spotty storms, high 89. On 9 Storm Track, meteorologist Jackson Garlock.
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1: 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I'm Nat, and if it is your birthday coming up, make sure you sign up for our birthday club at WDEZ.com. 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

Lee Bryce, One of Them Girls. Next up, it's Lainey Wilson's latest with John Mayer on guitar. How cool does that get? Am I right? It's Phone Keys Wallet. Love this song. It is so cute.

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0: That is Handle on You, Parker McCollum. I just played you that new Lainey Wilson a couple minutes ago, Phone Keys Wallet. And it's so funny. There's a social media video where she's trying to teach her husband, Duck, her new husband, the motions to that song. It's Jesus Jones, Mama, My Phone Keys Wallet, and You. And there's like a heart on your chest at one point. And then you're like hitting your pockets on the others, hitting your chest, you know. And Duck's like, huh? It was so funny. I tried it with my friends. It took me way too long to get it, but I think I finally got it. So you know what? I'm ready for her show at Crossroads 41.
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If you've got a woman, turn to her and give her a little smooch on the cheek or the mouth, you know. Tell her you appreciate her today. Or send her a text if she's not with you, okay? Tell her Nat sent you from 101.9 WDEZ. Next up, it's some more Jason Aldean with Dirt Road Anthem. You know this one. Sing it loud.

day, Potts Farm was a place to go. 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Y'all ain't listening to more dirt.

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Speaking of life changes, that was Thomas Rhett, of course, and he was just inducted into the Music City Walk of Fame on July 8th, so he was there celebrating with his family. He's had so many life changes recently, especially a new baby just a couple months ago, so it's really cool to see all the good things coming his way. They're such a neat family. I'm Nat, by the way, and this is 101.9 WDEZ.

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I'm Nat. 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Here's Josh Ross now.

0: The Wisconsin Valley Fair is back, and we're kicking things off with a bang. 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
9: Air quality alert continues through Thursday. We're tracking partly cloudy skies tonight with spotty showers possible, low 66. Thursday, scattered clouds with hazy sunshine. Hot again with a chance of scattered rain, high 88. Friday, mixed skies with a chance of spotty storms, high 89. On 9 Storm Track, meteorologist Jackson Garlock.
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That's Kojo with Till You Can't. Love the message in that song. Here's the newly minted bride, Taylor Swift, with I Knew It, I Knew You, here on 101.9 WDEZ.

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Heartache on the dance floor. That's John Party here on 101.9 WDEZ. And y'all are falling in love with Alexandra Kay. Here's Straight for the Heart.

0: Morgan Wallen, one thing at a time. And I know there can be a lot going on in the summer, so you might feel like you're making it through just by putting one foot in front of the other, one day at a time, one thing at a time. But if you find yourself with a free calendar tomorrow night, it's our third Thursday of the month, which means the Wausau Night Market Series is happening. This is Wausau River District's Night Market. It's on 3rd Street. There's a mix of local makers, farmers, some live music, some sidewalk dining, extended hours by some of your favorite businesses. So it's just a really fun time to get out. It's happening tomorrow night and August 20th, 5 to 9 p.m. in downtown Wausau.
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